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4: An extreme heat warning continues. A heat advisory begins at 9 p.m. tonight. Partly cloudy skies tonight with a slight chance of thunderstorms. Lows around 75. Mainly sunny skies. Tomorrow, slight chance of rain showers. Highs around 95. I'm meteorologist Carol Foster on 100.5 The Hawk. Currently 87.

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8: An extreme heat warning remains in effect. A heat advisory begins at 9 p.m. tonight. Partly cloudy skies tonight with a slight chance for storms. Lows level off around 75. Slight chance of rain showers tomorrow. Highs around 95. Mainly clear skies. I'm meteorologist Carol Foster on 100.5 The Hawk. Currently 84.

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3: A heat advisory continues until 9 p.m. tomorrow night. An extreme heat warning continues until 9 p.m. tomorrow night. Partly cloudy skies tonight with a low of 75. Highs level off around 95. Tomorrow, lots of sunshine. I'm meteorologist Kara Foster on 100.5 The Hawk. Currently, it's 82 degrees.

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3: A heat advisory continues until 9 p.m. tomorrow night. An extreme heat warning continues until 9 p.m. tomorrow night. Partly cloudy skies tonight with a low of 75. Highs level off around 95. Tomorrow, lots of sunshine. I'm meteorologist Carol Foster on 100.5 The Hawk. Currently 80. 100.

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5: A heat advisory continues until 9 p.m. tomorrow night. An extreme heat warning continues until 9 p.m. tomorrow night. Lows dip down to about 75 overnight under partly cloudy skies. Monday, high of 95. I'm meteorologist Kara Foster on 100.5 The Hawk. Right now, it's 80 degrees.

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6: A heat advisory continues until 9 p.m. tomorrow night. An extreme heat warning continues until 9 p.m. tomorrow night. Lows dip down to about 75 overnight under partly cloudy skies. Monday, high of 95. I'm meteorologist Kara Foster on 100.5 The Hawk. Right now, it's 80 degrees.

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0: The Hawk FM 100.5. It's Monday. My beautiful bride here at my side. Hello, Heidi. How are you?
1: Hello, John. I'm well. How are you?
0: Good. Did you have a nice weekend? Just sit and relax and do.
1: Yeah.
0: We weren't as busy as normal, but yeah, we still didn't get to relax a lot. We're almost done with our basement. I cannot wait to just be done. One of these days, you know how bored we're going to be when we get everything finished?
1: We'll probably get it finished this winter.
0: I hope it's before then. It is a Movie Star Monday, and I've got a super duper guest today. I've had his brother on the program a few times. Stacy Keach has been on the show a couple times, but this time it's James Keach. He's also an actor, and he's a producer of a new movie about Greg Allman. Now, you might know him from the very first Vacation movie. He was the police officer that walked up after they forgot the dog hooked to the... the bumper.
1: Yeah, oh, yeah.
0: He was the police officer.
1: I like that.
0: He's
1: actor.
0: In a bunch of other movies, too, but he did such a good job in that particular role. I'm so excited to visit with James Keach coming up on this Movie Star Monday.
2: Gotta get dip. Gotta get dip. Gotta get dip.

0: wherever you are and whatever you're doing. Thanks for taking The Hawk with you.
1: It's the John and Heidi Show on 100.5 The Hawk.
0: Now today's a reason to partay. Here's my beautiful bride, Heidi Small. What do you have for me, Heidi?
1: Today is creme brulee day.
0: Oh, I love creme
1: you
0: brulee.
1: You do love creme brulee.
0: Wait a minute, is there a drink for creme brulee?
1: There's a creme brulee cocktail.
0: Is there really?
1: There is.
0: Okay.
1: It is vanilla vodka, Frangelico, vanilla simple syrup, half and half, an egg white, and torched sugar topper.
0: Oh, my goodness.
1: I think you would love this.
0: Yeah, I'm going to have to try this one. So you said you sent me the drink?
1: I did.
0: All right. Well, I'll share it with you guys, folks. I've got a link to that drink. It's in the show notes for today at johnandheidishow.com.

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3: A heat advisory continues until 9 p.m. tomorrow night. An extreme heat warning continues until 9 p.m. tomorrow night. Lows dip down to about 75 overnight under partly cloudy skies. Monday, high of 95. I'm meteorologist Kara Foster on 100.5 The Hawk. Currently 79. 100.

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0: Now, surveys and studies and such, having friends with more money may affect your happiness more than you think. What? A new study found that people who feel financially behind their peers often report lower levels of well-being, even when their own income is similar to the people around them. McGill University did the research. They analyzed data from more than 200,000 people, 22 different countries. They found that comparing your lifestyle to your wealthier friends or coworkers or social circles can influence feelings of happiness. Really? Do you feel that way?
1: I don't like comparing myself to anybody.
0: I don't either. But it'll make your happiness and your purpose and connection numbers go down. The effect was especially noticeable among younger people. Researchers say the findings highlight how financial comparisons, not just actual income, can shape how people view their lives and their success. Here's the thing. We've got some friends who have a beautiful lake home and this cool dock and boats and all that. Here's the cool thing. They're friends. We get to go hang out with them.
1: We get to go there and we don't have to pay the bills.
0: I'm like, I've never once been like, oh, I wish I had all this. All I can think is, can you imagine what the insurance costs on this? I wonder how much it costs for that. So just the gas alone in that boat. At the end of the day, I'm like, I don't want to be rich. I just want to have friends that are rich. There we go.
1: That's right.
0: You don't have to pay for nothing. Surveys and studies and such on the John and Heidi Show.

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0: Now, big screen, little screen, Freddy Krueger is ready for another close-up. Paramount has closed a deal for the rights to adapt the original screenplay for A Nightmare on Elm Street under a new genre label, Paramount Primal. So the original came out in 1984, so they're working on this. I don't know, because it doesn't have a title right now, but it's going to be more Freddy Krueger coming is the good news, because there's a lot of fans. And then every time they would have like the final chapter, then they would have two more after that.
1: I don't know how I feel about this. I'm a huge Nightmare on Elm Street fan. Huge.
0: Well.
1: But if Robert Englund isn't going to be Freddy, I wish they would just leave it be.
0: Yeah, I don't know who's going to be who. Anyway, Randy Quaid, known for his roles in things like Christmas Vacation and Kingpin, is going to make a rare public appearance. Oh, it's already done. It was July 25th.
1: Oh.
0: Anyway, it was in New Jersey, so we probably wouldn't have been there anyway.
1: But love him.
0: Anyway, I'm a big fan of him, and I think he's super talented. Jennifer Lopez is searching for a new lover for her home, the mansion she's been trying to unload for years. Buyers have been on the line, have fallen through. The potential buyer.
1: I totally misunderstood what you were trying to say.
0: What?
1: I thought she was looking for a lover to move into her house with her.
0: No, like, she's trying to sell it.
1: Okay.
0: She's dropped it. There was a deposit. It says a substantial deposit on the $50 million home, but they walked away. So apparently they didn't get that back. She dropped it about $61 million. So anyway, it's been for sale for a minute. I don't know what's wrong with it, but apparently it's not good on marriages, though, from the sounds of it. So big screen, little screen on the John and Heidi Show.
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0: On the halfway point between the summer solstice and the fall equinox, the Cross Quarter Day Dawn Hike and Effigy Mounds, Saturday, August 1st. The Honk
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2: A heat advisory continues until 9 p.m. tomorrow night. An extreme heat warning continues until 9 p.m. tomorrow night. Lows dip down to about 75 overnight under partly cloudy skies. Monday, high of 95. I'm meteorologist Kara Foster on 100.5 The Hawk. Currently 79.

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1: On the Tri-State's best variety, 100.5 The Hawk. Heidi, did you know the Earth gains about 40,000 tons of dust from space every year? Most of it burns up in the atmosphere, but tiny particles still reach the surface. So we just keep gaining 40,000 tons of dust every year.
0: Huh.
1: So is that why everything's so dusty in here? Honestly, I did tidy up the studio the other day. You should have, you can't really tell now because I've untidied it, but you should have saw how dirty this area was right here. I took a little napkin thing and paper towel and I got it damp and I wiped it off and it was like black. I was like, what in the, how long has it been since I cleaned over here? Apparently it's been a while. We don't know everything, but now we know this.

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1: Where the fun never stops and neither do the hits.
0: Time now for the joke of the day with my beautiful bride, Heidi Small. And she's smirking at me. That's not a good thing. What do we have?
1: What did Blackbeard the Pirate say when he turned 80 years old?
0: Blackbeard when he turned 80. I have no idea.
1: I'm 80.
0: These are so dumb.
2: I'm 80.
0: Oh. Thank you, Heidi.
1: You're welcome.
0: I'm going to get a haircut. Guess what I'm going to say to the lady? Can't wait. She might stab me with the scissors. I better wait till she's done cutting my hair. All right. That is your joke of the day on the John and Heidi Show.

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9: A heat advisory continues until 9 p.m. tonight. An extreme heat warning continues until 9 p.m. tonight. Mainly clear skies overnight with lows around 77. Mainly clear skies again Monday. Daytime highs approaching 96. I'm meteorologist Carol Foster on 100.5 The Hawk. Currently 78. 100.

0: The Tri-State's best variety, 100.5, The Hawk. Time now for the scoop of the day. In spite of what you might have been taught in school, it turns out Earth will not eventually be swallowed by the sun when it expands into a red giant about 5 billion years from now. New study has determined that as the sun ages, it will lose mass, weaken its gravity, and allow Earth's orbit to drift further away, probably far enough to avoid being engulfed. The catch? Earth will still become a little too hot to support life billions of years before any of this happens, though. So we're probably going to be okay. And E.T.'s favorite candy, Reese's Pieces, they're getting their first new U.S. flavor in decades. Hershey officially introduced Reese's Pieces with Chocolate Cookie. It features the brand's signature peanut butter candy wrapped around a cookie chocolate center.
1: Yeah, why do we gotta mess with things?
0: Have you noticed how many different products just from Reese's?
1: Just from Reese's.
0: I was in a convenience store talking about it, and the guy, he kept calling them SKUs. He's like, you know how many SKUs we have for Reese's? And I'm like, what's a SKU? He goes, every one of these, there's a different number.
1: Yeah.
0: It's a SKU. And he kept saying SKU so many times that I can't hear the word SKU without thinking of that guy. But I don't remember what the number was, but it was over 100 SKUs.
1: That is crazy.
0: For Reese's. Anyway, the new treat taps into the growing popularity of multi-textural candies, provides an unexpected tasting experience. They say the addition creates a fresh snacking experience. I've got a link if you want all the detail. But they say you can still get the original as well for the purists like me. Scoop of the day on the John and Heidi Show.

0: 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Thank you for listening to the John and Heidi Show on this Movie Star Monday. Our guest today is Mr. James Keach. James, we've had a chance to visit with your brother, Stacy, and we are excited to visit with you. Love you in the movie Vacation with Chevy Chase, and we're going to chat about that. But you got a new movie out right now. Let's talk about this. It's about Greg Allman. How in the world did you get involved in this particular project?
1: Well, I was asked to, after I finished a movie called Linda Ronstadt, the sound of my voice, Michael Lehman, the manager of Greg, called me up and said, would I be interested in doing a story about Greg and the Allman Brothers? And I said, I knew their music, but I didn't know much about them. And then my wife, Nancy, said to me, you have to do it. This is the band that got me through high school. These are the fantastic musicians. And then I started getting into the story of Greg and his brother. And I'm very close to my brother, Stacy, my older brother, and he had that relationship with his brother, and we both came from the South, and dealing with integration and segregation, and I've had addiction in my family. So by the time I got through one book about Greg, I was like, this guy has got a fantastic story to tell. And needless to say, I always loved his music, but I had no idea about how when he went on his solo career, I mean, the depth of this man's talent is immense. Really is. He's a one of a kind.
0: And this is not your first music movie. You've done several. You may be the foremost expert in this genre.
1: Well, I don't know about that, but you know,

0: Johnny was a huge fan of the Long Riders, and in fact, when I was, you know, my brother had gotten himself in some trouble years ago, and Johnny Cash came by my dad's office on Laurel Canyon in the San Fernando Valley and stopped his bus, and he got out, because it said Stacy Keach Productions. He thought that was my brother, and he came, knocked on the door, and he visited with my dad for 3 hours and was friends with my family for the rest of his life. And when John saw the Long Riders and he knew I was directing, he said, he was a TV show called Dr. Clay Medicine Woman, and he said, I'll do this show if James directs it. And so I did, and the rest is history.
1: Now, on many of these movies, you're behind the scenes, but you've also been on the big screen as well. Do you have a favorite spot to be when it comes to making a movie?
0: I do. I love it. My favorite thing is to watch an audience watch the film and to see if it connects. That's the best place of all, is when you connect with strangers that you might never meet, you know, and hopefully you've told the story of the person that you're working with, that the audience relates to.
1: And one of my favorite characters that you played was the police officer in National Lampoon's Vacation. Again, it wasn't a huge role, but you put so much emotion into that when you're talking to him about the leash. I mean, you just brought that to life.
0: That was, I had a lot of fun doing that with Chevy and Harold Ramis. Harold asked me to do it as a favor. He said, James, come on down and do this one scene. It's no big deal. And who would have thought that it would turn out to to be an iconic scene in comedy?
1: Well, I actually saw a car at a car show that was very similar to the Family Truckster, and there was the leash hanging there, and there was a guy dressed as your character, so that's kind of fun.
0: Oh, my God, I never heard that before. That's crazy.
1: Well, that's an oldie but a goodie. And again, you got a new movie out right now about Greg Allman, and it's called Music of My Soul. I'm going to throw a link to make it easy to find, and I want to check this out. It looks really good.
0: This is a movie of all the docs that I've done on musicians. I think this is, well, I'm really proud of it. You can't compare your children because that's what they all feel like, but this is a really unusual tale. This is the essence of what it is to be a rock star, you know, and the tragedy and the ups and downs of navigating a life, you know, of sex, drugs, and rock and roll.
1: Greg Allman, The Music of My Soul. Our guest today, James Keach. James, thank you so much for taking the time to chat. I appreciate it.
0: Thank you. Thanks a lot.
1: Absolutely. I've got a link to the trailer, and I've also got a link to watch the film. It's all in the show notes for today at johnandheidishow.com.
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4: A heat advisory continues until 9 p.m. tonight. An extreme heat warning continues until 9 p.m. tonight. Mainly clear skies overnight with lows around 77. Mainly clear skies again Monday, daytime highs approaching 96. I'm meteorologist Carol Foster on 100.5 The Hawk. Currently 78. 100.5
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0: The Hawk FM 100.5. Time now for the movie quote of the day. This was for you, Heidi, from 2013. I don't think you're going to know this one. I don't think we've seen this movie. I don't want to survive. I want to live.
1: Oh.
0: 2013.
1: I have no idea.
0: 12 Years a Slave. Have we seen that?
1: Nope.
0: Oh, yeah. There's another. I have a list that I'm adding.
1: Oh, all yeah.
0: of
1: these.
0: I keep adding more and more to the list
1: with
0: of movies.
1: All of our free time.
0: Oh, yeah. Well, that's the thing. Well, instead of watching the movies, I come home and you have Psych on repeat. Although last month it was
1: Frasier.
0: Yeah, it was Frasier for a month. Now it's Psych.
1: I just go back and forth between the two and just watch them over and over.
0: That is your movie quote of the day.

0: wherever you are and whatever you're doing. 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
0: Time now for News to Me as we head to the News to Me news desk with Heidi Small.
1: Did you know that honeybees have hair on their eyes?
0: They do?
1: Isn't that weird?
0: That is weird.
1: In the 3 days after its 2013 release, Grand Theft Auto V made $1 billion.
0: In how many days? 3 days?
1: 3 days.
0: Holy cow. You know how long it's taken us to make $1 billion on this show?
1: We have not.
0: Well, it's going to be three generations.
1: In Japan, Studio Ghibli employees are given time off every spring to watch the cherry blossoms bloom and an experience known as Hanami.
0: That's awesome.
1: Isn't that sweet? And I like that.
0: I'll bet that movie we were watching the other day, I bet those were cherry blossoms.
1: I'm sure they were.
0: That's
1: awesome.
0: Beautiful. They were very
1: beautiful. And that's
0: beautiful.
1: News to me.
0: That is also news to me. Does

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6: A heat advisory continues until 9 p.m. tonight. An extreme heat warning continues until 9 p.m. tonight. Lows level off around 77 overnight under mainly clear skies. Mainly clear skies. Monday, high temperatures reach up to 96. I'm meteorologist Kara Foster on 100.5 The Hawk. Currently 78.

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0: Fun fact for you, Heidi.
1: What's that, John?
0: The average human consists of 125,820 calories. So that's how many calories you would
1: are
0: be.
1: In your, oh,
0: if somebody were to eat you, you're 125,000 calories.
1: I see. Okay.
0: The average human. I might be more calories. I'm a bigger guy. Fun fact for you, Heidi.
1: What's that, John?
0: Cats are the only known animal, aside from humans, that prefer to be given things freely rather than having to work for them. Cats like, hey, you want
1: to? Just give it to me.
0: Just give me the treat. Let's get this over with. Fun fact for you, Heidi.
1: What's that, John?
0: The production of a single chicken egg requires 120 gallons of water. That seems like a lot of water for an
1: egg. It does.
0: Fun fact for you, Heidi.
1: What's that, John?
0: Worrying too much is scientifically associated with higher intelligence. You worry all the time.
1: I worry all the time.
0: And I will tell you, Heidi is super smart. She may not sound like it on the radio, but just kidding.
1: Thank you.
0: I'm just being silly. But no, you are super smart. And we'll do one final fun fact for you, Heidi.
1: What's that, John?
0: Apples ripen after being picked, but oranges do not. It's like an apples oranges thing right there. Several fun facts. Now you know. Thanks for listening to the John and Heidi Show.

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0: Time now for some weird news. A team of engineer students from Italy's University of Pisa found, they built the world's largest paper airplane. And it actually flew. Nicknamed Project Icarus, the plane was made entirely from paper and glue, stretched an incredible 66 feet across,
1: Whoa.
0: Measured 23 feet long. It soared 193 feet at an event in Bologna, Italy.
1: Bologna.
0: Yeah. Earned them a Guinness World Record, and it broke the mark that had been held by a German university since 2013.
1: Huh.
0: Guess what I'm going to do next year? Got to make me a really big paper airplane, at least 66 feet long and at
1: wow.
0: least 23 feet wide or whatever it is. I'll have to get them specs off the internet. Who's with me? Heidi, would you do a project like that?
1: You know, just trying to find paper and we wouldn't be able to do it. We couldn't do it.
0: We could do it. Who's helping me? Weird news right here on the John and Heidi Show.
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1: A heat advisory continues until 9 p.m. tonight. An extreme heat warning continues until 9 p.m. tonight. Lows level off around 77 overnight under mainly clear skies. Mainly clear skies. Monday, high temperatures reach up to 96. I'm meteorologist Kara Foster on 100.5 The Hawk. Currently 78.

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1: On the Tri-State's best variety, 100.5, The Hawk. Time now for the question of the day with my beautiful bride, Heidi, answering here. 1 in 3 adults say they are okay making a financial decision based on this. What is it? I would never. This
0: is horoscope.
1: It is. Yeah. How did you guess that? 1 in 3? Would you do that?
0: Well, there's always lottery numbers. That's what made me think of it. Like your lucky numbers today are. So maybe that's, and that would be a financial decision. Like I'm going to go spend money on a lottery ticket.
1: Yeah. So I've never made a single, you know what? I can only think of like 3 times I've already looked at my horoscope. And it's usually like we're sitting at a table where that's laying on
0: right,
1: the table. And I'm like,
0: what
1: did mine say?
0: Yeah.
1: So it's not, that is not anywhere in my purview for my life. I don't go, oh, I got to see what the horoscope says. But if you do, that's you. Question of the day on the John and Heidi Show. I get up.

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1: Where the fun never stops and neither do the hits.
0: Time now for something special with Heidi Small. What you got for me there, Heidi?
1: Got one final dumb criminal story here for you.
0: I like these. These have been very, very fun.
1: This incident occurred at the 8 Till Late convenience store in Jacksonville, Florida in 2015.
0: Okay. All right.
1: The this wannabe Sith Lord walked in wearing a hoodie, a black Darth Vader face mask, and a chest plate and dark jeans and demanded all the cash. Not falling for the Jedi mind trick, the clerk went for the gun and in the ensuing battle threw a jar of ranch dip that smacked Vader in the face.
0: Ah.
1: A bottle of wine also fell and shattered on the floor. Breathing heavily, Vader ran outside and removed his mask in front of witnesses who saw the bleeding robber jump into a getaway car that the cops quickly located in a driveway nearby. They arrested Anakin, and his real name was Jacob Jeremy Mercer, 32, without incident. That was killer, said one witness.
0: I bet
1: that was.
0: That would be kind of interesting to witness something like that, wouldn't it?
1: It would.
0: What did I just witness here? I just saw a video of a lady trashing a convenience store. I don't know what led up to it, but I was watching this video, and this lady, she's knocking all the stuff down, and then she went over to, like, the slushy machines and threw those on the ground, and then they told her to get out, and she just drove away.
1: People
0: like,
1: really need to
0: like, why would you tell her to leave?
1: You should have
0: waited until she got arrested. But I'm like, yeah, everybody, just calm down a little bit, just a tiny bit. Something special right there with Heidi Small.

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7: A heat advisory continues until 9 p.m. tonight. An extreme heat warning continues until 9 p.m. tonight. Lows level off around 77 overnight under partly cloudy skies. Lots of sunshine Monday, highs around 96. I'm meteorologist Carol Foster on 100.5 The Hawk. Right now, it's 78 degrees.

0: the Tri-State's best variety. 100.5, The Hawk. Time now for the list. Grilling may be a summer tradition, but plenty of us say we're nervous around the barbecue. 5,000 people in the U.S. Were in this survey. They found about half say grilling is intimidating. Really?
1: Oh, I'm not intimidated. Not at all.
0: But they say, especially when it comes to certain things like chicken. The biggest grilling nightmare, a whole chicken, which ranked both the riskiest and the most difficult food to grill. I've never grilled a whole chicken. How, we just chop it in half and like split it open on there? I don't know how you'd even do that. Other difficult to barbecue foods are mac and cheese, watermelon, and pizza.
1: Mac and cheese? Apparently, who's grilling mac and cheese?
0: It's probably difficult. It keeps falling through the grates. Many people say they've suffered classic barbecue disasters like dropping meat through the grates, running out of propane, or burning the outside while leaving the inside raw. Despite a few fears, 47% say it simply tastes better when you cook it on the grill. 84% would barbecue more often if they had the chance. According to the report, the unspoken grill rules, you never touch another person's grill without permission. Yeah. Always let the meat rest before serving. Yeah. Don't open the lid unnecessarily. Yeah. No backseat grilling. I agree. And never press down on a burger with a spatula. I watched a guy do that. He was pushing it and he pushed it right through the grill. And I said, yeah. Did you intend to do that? And he goes, why would I have intended to
1: it
0: do that?
1: It pushes like, all the juices out of it. You don't want to do that.
0: He kept pushing it. I'm like, it's going through. And he just kept pushing it. I was like, why did you do that? He goes, well, I didn't mean to do that. I'm like, you couldn't have stopped? You were doing it for 10 seconds, man. Wow, you need to get your grilling under control. Apparently, I was backseat grilling, so that's a bad thing. But it is the list on the

0: Sounds like the 90s to now. 100.5, The Hawk. We always like to wrap things up around here with good news, and I think this is good news. A hero uses his own car to safely stop a runaway SUV, and he saved a woman and a child on a busy highway. Yeah, Washington man wow. praised for his quick thinking after he used his car to get in front of and then slow down and eventually stop an SUV that was out of control on the interstate.
1: Wow.
0: A woman was having a medical emergency. There was a child in the back seat, and this guy risked it all. The dramatic rescue happened on I-5 near Fife, Washington. Witnesses watched in horror as this SUV was striking the concrete barrier and then colliding into other vehicles and then hitting the barrier again. He said, I could tell something was seriously wrong. The driver was conked out, but there was another driver that was there by the name of Paul Jackson, and he got in front of this vehicle.
1: Oh, my gosh.
0: First, he pulled alongside of it to see what was going on. Then he could tell, oh, she's out of it.
1: Oh,
0: no. And then he also realized there's a kid in the back seat.
1: Oh, my gosh.
0: So he pulled in front of the vehicle, and he, without hesitation, came up with a plan to slow this vehicle down, and eventually it stopped. And it prevented what could have been a devastating crash.
1: Oh, my gosh. What a stud, man. That is awesome.
0: He said, God put me here to do that. He hopes others remember that these opportunities to help somebody can appear when we least expect them. He said, you get so many opportunities to do things for other people, but we're so busy. And you pass by and think, well, maybe I should have helped that person. This was not going to be the case for me. I knew I was going to stop this vehicle no matter what.
1: That is absolutely amazing.
0: Yeah, I've got a link to this. There's a video. You can actually see all of this going down. And wow, oh, wow. What a hero. That is fantastic. And I'm trying to think, would I have done that? I hope I would have done that. But boy, I don't know. I don't know if I need any scratches on my
1: car.
0: I
1: wonder whose insurance pays
0: just
1: for
0: kidding.
1: That.
0: My car's already scratched. Yeah, I don't know. I don't know. That is a good question. But I do have a link to the story if you'd like to see it. It's in the show notes for today at johnandheidishow.com. Time to say goodbye, Heidi.
1: Goodbye, Heidi.
0: Goodbye, everybody. Have a great day. Thanks for listening to the John and Heidi Show on a Monday.
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5: A heat advisory continues until 9 p.m. tonight. An extreme heat warning continues until 9 p.m. tonight. Lows level off around 77 overnight under partly cloudy skies. Lots of sunshine Monday, highs around 96. I'm meteorologist Kara Foster on 100.5 The Hawk.

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2: A heat advisory continues until 9 p.m. tonight. An extreme heat warning continues until 9 p.m. tonight. Mainly clear today with a high of 96. Mainly clear tonight, lows level off around 67. I'm meteorologist Carol Foster on 100.5 The Hawk. Currently, it's 77 degrees.

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5: A heat advisory continues until 9 p.m. tonight. An extreme heat warning continues until 9 p.m. tonight. Mainly clear today with a high of 96. Mainly clear tonight, lows level off around 67. I'm meteorologist Kara Foster on 100.5 The Hawk. Currently, it's 77 degrees.

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1: 100.5 The Hawk, Miles Smith. Good morning and happy Monday. 74 right now in downtown Decorah. We're looking for a high of 95 today. Sunny, and then we're going to see some more patchy smoke here this morning. Coming down from the Canadian wildfires here. We could see heat index values up to 110 today. Extreme heat warning in effect until 9 o'clock here this evening. More patchy smoke tonight. A low of 67. Mostly sunny tomorrow, 86. Wednesday, sunny skies, 87. Thursday, 20% chance of showers with a high of 86. Friday, showers likely with a high of 81. Saturday, 84. And for Sunday, high of 84 there as well. And sunny skies. Here's your forecast for the week ahead on The Hawk 100.5. Let's go TA and Kimbra right now.

Well, not sure if you're ready for this or not. Over the weekend, we lost 6 minutes of daylight. Yeah, sunrise was at 5:52 this morning. Sunset is at 8:35 here tonight. 14 hours and 43 minutes. It's the Hawk Thunder 0.5 with Green Day.

0: 100.5 The Hawk, 75 in downtown Decorah. Yeah, it is going to be a toasty one. Heat, extreme heat warning in effect until 9 o'clock here tonight. Could see heat index values up to 110 here today. Stay hydrated. Stay cool. Some dangerous heat here today. All right, time for celebrity birthdays. July 27th today, Bill Engvall. From Here's Your Sign. Jeff Foxworthy Show. Yeah, he's 69 today. Maya Rudolph from Saturday Night Live. Maya and Marty, Bridesmaids, 51st Dates, Good Place. Yeah, she's 54 today. Alex Rodriguez, former MLB player for the Yankees, Mariners, and the Rangers. He's 51 today. Jonathan Rhys-Meyers, actor from Dracula and The Tudors, is 49. Taylor Schilling, actress from Orange is the New Black, 42 today. And Winnie Harlow, fashion model. Yeah, she was a contestant on America's Next Top Model. 32 today. That brings us to a first look at local news. That's brought to you by Caius Country Collision Center and Walk-On. Here's News Director Darren Swenson. Good morning, Darren.
1: As heat and humidity return to the area this week, how much does corn sweat factor into the equation, or is it a myth? State of Iowa climatologist Justin Glisson confirms it's a real thing.
2: About 40,000 gallons per acre per day. When you're talking about billions of gallons of water vapor from the Gulf, it's much of a three or four orders of magnitude below. It can add 2-3 degrees to the dew point, but when your temperatures are in the 90s and your dew points are already up in the 70s, it's not really going to matter.
1: Temperatures are expected to be in the mid-80s to the 90s the majority of the week. A Decorah man claimed a $39,000 Iowa Lottery prize at the Iowa Lottery's regional office in Mason City last week. Lottery officials say Dan Kirkaby won $39,418.30 in the Monopoly game Tokens Progressive Instaplay game. He purchased the ticket at the Quick Star on Short Street in Decorah. Kirkaby told lottery officials his wife's car recently died and the money will help purchase a new one for her. The Ella McKee County Board of Supervisors will discuss several issues at its meeting today. The board will discuss the transfer of Lansing Riverfront property from the Ella McKee County Conservation Foundation to the Ella McKee County Conservation Board. The supervisors will also discuss a courthouse camera policy, the hiring of a part-time court security officer, and LP fuel quotes. The meeting will begin at 9 at the courthouse in Waukon. A variety of issues will be discussed at today's meeting of the Winnesee County Board of Supervisors. Verizon representatives will meet with the board to discuss lease options. Emergency Management Coordinator Sean Snyder will discuss a full-scale exercise in Oshin scheduled for August 5th. The board will also continue a public hearing from July 6th on an O-ring zoning amendment request. The meeting will begin at 9:30 at the Courthouse Annex building in Decorah. A West Union man was arrested on an outstanding warrant Friday. The Fayette County Sheriff's Office says 19-year-old Brody Herridge was wanted for a false report of an indictable offense to a public entity. And an Owine man was taken into custody on a Fayette County warrant last week. Authorities say 43-year-old Matthew Lee Goldsmith was wanted for failure to appear on the original charge of the violation of a compulsory EDU meditation agreement. With news, I'm Darren Swenson.
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4: A heat advisory continues until 9 p.m. tonight. An extreme heat warning continues until 9 p.m. tonight. Mainly clear today with a high of 96. Mainly clear tonight, lows level off around 67. I'm meteorologist Kara Foster on 100.5 The Hawk. Currently 76.

0: work ahead.
1: Yeah, I sure hope it does.
2: Yeah, it should be working. County Road W42, yeah, the Austin Blacktop will be closed between 182nd Street and County Road W46 starting today at 8 o'clock this morning. Yeah, so keep that in mind. County Road W42, the Austin Blacktop will be closed between 182nd Street and County Road W46 starting at 8 o'clock today. The closure is to construct a crossroad culvert located approximately 4 miles north of Austin. And the section of road will remain closed for approximately 1 week. For additional information, contact the Winneshiek County Engineer's Office. County Road W42 between 182nd Street and County Road W46 will be closed starting at 8 o'clock here this morning. It's the Hawk 100.5 with Coldplay.

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0: Sheryl Crow on the Hawk FM 100.5. It is 75 right now in downtown Decorah. Brand new week, brand new phrase that pays. You need to know this on Friday to win $100.50. 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Yeah, be caller 5 on Friday when you hear the sounder. Tell us the phrase, win the cash, just like David did this last Friday. Good luck. Well, a hot day in store for us here in the tri-states. Extreme heat warning in effect until 9 o'clock tonight. High of 95 with heat index values up to as high as 110. But hey, I like this. Gusty winds up to 20 miles per hour. Maybe feel a little nice. Or it could feel like convection oven. We'll see what happens.
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1: 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First Baptist Church of Waukon, all church garage sale. That's coming up on Saturday from 7:30 until 3. We're going to hear from Olivia Dean in just a bit. Sports coming up. Hope you're having a great Monday. 75 in downtown Decorah. Going to be a hot one today. Extreme heat warning in effect until 9 tonight. Maroon 5 right now on the Hawk.

0: Hey, don't forget, coming up at 7:30 this morning, we will be waking the neighbors. Today, you'll have your chance to win a four-pack of tickets to your choice. Mount Olympus, Noah's Ark, which are both at the Wisconsin Dells, or Nickelodeon Universe at Mall of America. Those are your choices here today. We'll do that 7:30. Wake the neighbors here on The Hawk 100.5. Time for sports this morning. We'll start with baseball. And it's all baseball. The Rays beat the Guardians 1-0. Red Sox over the Blue Jays 6-1. Pirates beat the Cubs 8-7. Nationals over the Diamondbacks 10-7. Braves beat the Orioles 3-2. Padres over the Marlins 5-3. Royals beat the Tigers 5-4. Mets over the Dodgers 8-3. White Sox defeated the Astros 12-3. Twins over the Athletics 11-8. Brewers blew out the Rockies 11-2. Reds over the Cardinals 5-3. The Mariners beat the Rangers 6-4. Angels over the Giants 4-3. And the Phillies beat the Yankees 11-4. Lacrosse Loggers from yesterday. They beat the Waterloo Bucks 18-3. They'll have a rematch tonight to Riverfront Stadium in Waterloo at 6:35 tonight. Lacrosse team softball from yesterday at Copeland Park in Lacrosse. They beat the Wausau Knights 6-4. They'll have today off, and then they'll travel to Wausau, Wisconsin tomorrow, take on the Ignite in a doubleheader starting at 5:05.
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2: Five area softball players have been recognized by the Iowa Girls Coaches Association on its Northeast District All-District softball teams. In Class 1A, Addison Winters from Key High, Lila Strong from Key High, and Riley Mutterman from Key High were all recognized. In Class 2A, Jordan Fisk from Crestwood and Macy Weber from New Hampton received the recognition. Three area student athletes have been named to the Iowa Girls Coaches Association Academic All-State Team in softball: Clara Yelly of Decorah, Addison Winters of Key High, and Lillian Colesrud of Key High. And five former area preps have earned recognition on the United States Track and Field and Cross Country Coaches Association All-Academic Team for the track season this past spring. Former Decorah prep and University of Dubuque thrower Chloe Reiser, former Caledonia prep and Wisconsin Eau Claire sprinter Fisher Waite, former Crestwood prep and Wartburg Middle Distance runner Nathan Ahern, former Key High prep and Wartburg Middle Distance runner Haley Meyer, and former New Hampton prep and Iowa trackster Carly Rochford. To be eligible, student-athletes must have at least a 3.3 grade point average and finish in the top 50 in the nation in an individual event or the top 35 in a relay event. That's a look at sports for a Monday morning. I'm Darren Swenson.
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4: A heat advisory continues until 9 p.m. tonight. An extreme heat warning continues until 9 p.m. tonight. Mainly clear today with a high of 96. Mainly clear tonight, lows level off around 67. I'm meteorologist Carol Foster on 100.5 The Hawk. Currently 75.
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Dua Lipa on the Hawk FM 100.5. Welcome to 7 o'clock on this Monday morning. Don't forget, we're going to wake the neighbors coming up at 7:30 here. Your chance to win a 4-pack of tickets to Mount Olympus, Noah's Ark, or Nickelodeon Universe. That's coming up at 7:30 here this morning. 76 right now in downtown Decorah. Extreme heat warning in effect until 9 tonight. 97 is the high today. We could see heat index values up to 110. 83 tomorrow and mostly sunny skies. Looking at sunny on Wednesday, 85. Chance of rain Thursday, 86. Pretty nice weather on the way. A chance of rain, really, Thursday through Sunday, at least according to my phone weather here. My computer weather isn't working. At least not at the moment. Let's see. We're going to hear from T-Swift right now. Bowling for Soup, 100.5 The Hawk. Good morning. Happy Monday.

0: That's the latest from Taylor Swift. It's off of the Toy Story 5 soundtrack. Yeah. There you go. I knew it, I knew you. Good morning, Jody.
1: Good morning, Dimitri.
0: How's it going?
1: Well, it's wonderful. I'm back here with you.
0: It's a Monday.
1: It is a Monday. It's a hot one.
0: It's going to be a very hot one. 95 is the high. Heat index up to 110,
1: Yesterday, we had, in the valley, 112.5.
0: Oh, my gosh.
1: When I went to bed last night, it was 78 degrees. I got up this morning, it was 68 degrees. I left the garage, 71 in the valley. By the time I got to the top of the hill, it was 78.
0: Oh, God.
1: My car fogged over.
0: Same. When I got to about the Locust Corridor, as we always call it, I was looking out my rearview mirror, and then just all of a sudden, just like a flash, it was, I couldn't see anything.
1: Right. I mean, it just.
0: It was crazy.
1: Like that. Nuts.
0: Corn sweat. That's what they call that.
1: Yeah, there you go.
0: It is July 27th. It's Bagpipe Appreciation Day.
1: Didn't we just have Tune Your Bagpipe?
0: I think so, yeah.
1: A couple weeks ago?
0: They like to celebrate bagpipe stuff, apparently.
1: Well, okay.
0: Yeah, I'm fine with it.
1: That does make me mad.
0: Ancient musical instrument that's viewed by some as obnoxious. Migraine-inducing.
1: Only if it's played badly.
0: Right. We had a neighbor. When we lived in Chautauqua, we lived on the lake, and he would go out on his dock and play the bagpipes once in a while.
1: Aww.
0: I thought it was fun. I don't know if the other neighbors thought it was fun, but I did.
1: Oh, bagpipes, loons.
0: Right. There you go. Scotch Day.
1: Oh, no.
0: No?
1: No.
0: Yeah.
1: How about you?
0: Yeah, I don't know. I like whiskey. Yeah.
1: Scotch whiskey. I like vodka better.
0: Yeah.
1: Well, scotch is a whiskey.
0: Scotch is a whiskey. It's like bourbon
1: is a whiskey.
0: Right.
1: It's a different distilling process or something.
0: Celebrating the malt or grain whiskey that was originally exclusive to Scotland.
1: Ah.
0: All scotch must be aged in oak barrels for at least 3 years. The first written mention of scotch whiskey is from 1495.
1: Wow.
0: It's been around for...
1: For a while.
0: Quite a while.
1: I guess.
0: I think Aaron Rodgers used to say after every win, he'd have a shot of scotch. Yeah.
1: Oh, for a while there, he was drinking a lot.
0: I think so. Walk on stilts day.
1: No.
0: Have you ever tried?
1: I just told you I'm having trouble walking, period.
0: Yeah, there you go. I've never walked on stilts. Probably never will. My brother had stilts.
1: Have you ever seen guys that do taping for sheetrock? On stilts?
0: Yes, I have.
1: And, it's I mean, crazy. They're amazing.
0: Right.
1: Not like, I mean, they're about as good as clowns.
0: Yeah, it's funny to watch.
1: Yeah, for sure.
0: Have you ever watched Banana Ball?
1: Yes.
0: Yeah.
1: Yes.
0: Sometimes they'll have a pitcher or a player or batter or whatever come out on stilts, and it's like, I wasn't coordinated enough to play regular baseball. I couldn't.
1: Let alone try to run the bases on stilts.
0: Right. Take your houseplants for a walk day.
1: Mm.
0: So why not do it on stilts?
1: Oh, there you go. Alrighty then.
0: Kill two birds with one stone right there. And chicken finger day.
1: Yep. Why do they call them chicken fingers?
0: I don't know.
1: Chickens don't have fingers.
0: They were first made and named in 1976 by the operators of Spanky's in Savannah, Georgia. One of the original owners continues to operate Spanky's today and is known as the home of the original chicken finger, which it still doesn't tell us why
1: they named
0: they
1: it.
0: Call it.
1: Well, they're
0: yeah.
1: It's like chicken fries,
0: right? But also buffalo wings.
1: Yeah,
0: buffaloes don't have wings.
1: No.
0: Also, it's not buffalo you're eating. So.
1: Right. Exactly.
0: Whatever. We name foods whatever we want, I guess.
1: I guess, and then celebrate.
0: Exactly.
1: All right.
0: Sounds good to me.
1: Let's go have a scotch.
0: Sounds good. All right. Time now for our pledge this morning. It's from the veterans at the Highlands in Decorah.
2: I pledge allegiance to the flag of the United States of America and to the republic for which it stands, one nation, under God, indivisible, with liberty and justice for all.
0: 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Here's Darren Swenson.
3: As heat and humidity return to the area this week, how much does corn sweat factor into the equation, or is it a myth? State of Iowa climatologist Justin Glisson confirms it's a real thing.
4: About 40,000 gallons per acre per day. When you're talking about billions of gallons of water vapor from the Gulf, it's much of a 3 or 4 orders of magnitude below. It can add 2-3 degrees to the dew point, but when your temperatures are in the 90s and your dew points are already up in the 70s, it's not really going to matter.
3: Temperatures are expected to be in the mid-80s to the 90s the majority of the week. A Decorah man claimed a $39,000 Iowa Lottery prize at the Iowa Lottery's regional office in Mason City last week. Lottery officials say Dan Kirkaby won $39,418.30 in the Monopoly game Tokens Progressive Instaplay game. He purchased the ticket at the Quick Star on Short Street in Decorah. Kirkaby told lottery officials his wife's car recently died and the money will help purchase a new one for her. The Ellamakee County Board of Supervisors will discuss several issues at its meeting today. The board will discuss the transfer of Lansing Riverfront property from the Ellamakee County Conservation Foundation to the Ellamakee County Conservation Board. The supervisors will also discuss a courthouse camera policy, the hiring of a part-time court security officer, and LP fuel quotes. The meeting will begin at 9 at the courthouse in Waukon. A variety of issues will be discussed at today's meeting of the Winnesee County Board of Supervisors. Verizon representatives will meet with the board to discuss lease options. Emergency Management Coordinator Sean Snyder will discuss a full-scale exercise in Oshin scheduled for August 5th. The board will also continue a public hearing from July 6th on an O-ring zoning amendment request. The meeting will begin at 9:30 at the Courthouse Annex building in Decorah. A West Union man was arrested on an outstanding warrant Friday. The Fayette County Sheriff's Office says 19-year-old Brody Herridge was wanted for a false report of an indictable offense to a public entity. And an Owine man was taken into custody on a Fayette County warrant last week. Authorities say 43-year-old Matthew Lee Goldsmith was wanted for failure to appear on the original charge of the violation of a compulsory EDU meditation agreement. With news, I'm Darren Swenson.
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8: A heat advisory continues until 9 p.m. tonight. An extreme heat warning continues until 9 p.m. tonight. Mainly clear skies today, with daytime highs approaching 96. Partly cloudy skies tonight, lows level off around 67. I'm meteorologist Kara Foster on 100.5 The Hawk, currently 75.
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Kesha on 100.5 The Hawk. Coming up in about 6 minutes, your chance to win some tickets to either Mount Olympus at the Wisconsin Dells, Noah's Ark at Wisconsin Dells, or Nickelodeon Universe at Mall of America. 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We'll do it at 7:31 this morning. Right now, Panic at the Disco on The Hawk 100.5.

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0: It's Wake the Neighbors on The Hawk 100.5. Good morning.
7: Good morning.
0: Good morning. Who is this?
7: My name is Chuck.
0: Chuck, how are you doing today?
7: I'm doing well. How are you?
0: I am good. Where are you calling from, Chuck?
7: I'm in Decorah.
0: All right, Chuck in Decorah. What are you going to use to wake the neighbors this morning?
7: I'm going to use a car horn.
0: All right, Chuck, let's wake the neighbors. All right, I think you did it, Chuck.
7: All right.
0: What would you like, Mount Olympus, Noah's Ark, or Nickelodeon Universe today?
7: We're going to go Noah's Ark.
0: All right. Stay on the line quick. I need to get some info to you about your prize. But first, tell me what station made you a winner today.
7: 100.

100.5 The Hawk. Chuck in Decorah just won himself 4 tickets to Noah's Ark by Waking the Neighbors this morning. Congratulations, Chuck. We'll do it again same time next Monday at 7:30. Let's see. Coming up Friday, you could win cash, $100.50. 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We're going to have more winning in just a little bit. Coming up at about 7:50 or 7:51, we'll give away 4 tickets to any Lacrosse Loggers baseball or lacrosse team softball home game for the 2026 season. Do that in just a bit. Here's Olivia Rodrigo. 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

0: D light on 100.5 The Hawk. Oh, hanging for a warm day today. 78 is where we're sitting right now. 95 is the high here today. We're going to give away 4 tickets to any La Crosse Loggers baseball or La Crosse team softball home game. Finishing out the rest of the month here, La Crosse Loggers will play at home tomorrow against Mankato Moondogs. It's baseball card night at 6:35, Copeland Park in La Crosse. Thursday against the St. Cloud Rocks, it's hockey night. And then Friday against the Rocks again, it's fireworks extravaganza. La Crosse team will play at home on Wednesday against the Wausau Knight. It is stepping out in pink night at 6:35 Copeland Park in La Crosse. That rounds out the home games for this month. You could win 4 tickets to any home game for La Crosse Loggers or La Crosse team by giving me a call right now, 563-382-1005. 4 tickets to any La Crosse Loggers or La Crosse team home game. 563-382-1005. Good luck.
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2: Five area softball players have been recognized by the Iowa Girls Coaches Association on its Northeast District All-District softball teams. In Class 1A, Addison Winters from Key High, Lila Strong from Key High, and Riley Mutterman from Key High were all recognized. And in Class 2A, Jordan Fisk from Crestwood and Macy Weber from New Hampton received the recognition. 3 area student athletes have been named to the Iowa Girls Coaches Association Academic All-State Team in softball. Clara Yelly of Decorah, Addison Winters of Key High, and Lillian Colesrud of Key High. And 5 former area preps have earned recognition on the United States Track and Field and Cross Country Coaches Association All-Academic Team for the track season this past spring. Former Decorah prep and University of Dubuque thrower Chloe Reiser, former Caledonia prep and Wisconsin Eau Claire sprinter Fisher Waite, former Crestwood prep and Wartburg Middle Distance runner Nathan Ahern, former Key High prep and Wartburg Middle Distance runner Haley Meyer, and former New Hampton prep and Iowa trackster Carly Rochford. To be eligible, student athletes must have at least a 3.3 grade point average and finish in the top 50 in the nation in an individual event or the top 35 in a relay event. That's a look at sports for a Monday morning. I'm Darren Swenson.
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5: A heat advisory continues until 9 p.m. tonight. An extreme heat warning continues until 9 p.m. tonight. Mainly clear skies today with daytime highs approaching 96. Partly cloudy skies tonight, lows level off around 67. I'm meteorologist Carol Foster on 100.5 The Hawk. Currently 76.

100.5 The Hawk with Hosier. Good morning and welcome to 8 o'clock. It's 8:04 right now, and the temperature currently 79 in downtown Decorah. 95 the high today. Extreme heat warning in effect until 9 o'clock tonight. We could see heat index values up to 110. Some gusty winds today as well, up to 20 miles per hour. Patchy smoke before 10 tonight. Otherwise, partly cloudy, 67 for a low. 86 tomorrow, mostly sunny. That's actually going to feel nice. Wednesday, sunny and 87.

Thursday, 20% chance of showers with a high of 86. Friday, showers likely in the morning, high of 81. Saturday, 20% chance of showers, 84. And for Sunday, sunny and a high of 84 there as well. Here's your forecast for the week. It's the Hawk with 0.5. Jody will join us again in just a bit. Facts of Dubious Utility on the way. It's Avril Lavigne, 100.5.

0: Well, we're sitting at about 80 right now in downtown Decorah. It's gross. That's all I have to say about that.
1: It's hot.
0: It's hot out there.
1: It's hot.
0: Heat index up to maybe 110 today, so stay hydrated, cool, and...
1: In the shade if you can.
0: Yeah, I'm not going to go outside much today, I don't think.
1: Yeah, that'd probably be a wise choice.
0: Right. It's the Hawk 100.5, Dimitri and Jody. Good morning.
1: Good morning.
0: And signs, it's time to replace your outdoor furniture. Thieves clean out your house, but your lawn furniture mysteriously reappears on the porch the next morning. There you go.
1: All right.
0: Time to replace it.
1: Yep.
0: Your folding lawn chairs only fold when you sit in them.
1: Ah.
0: Had that before.
1: And then you're on the ground.
0: Yep. Your wife installs a break glass in case of emergency box on the front porch containing a good-sized needle for digging out slivers.
1: Ooh. Ooh. Ouch.
0: Ouch is right. The ambulance just left with Aunt Gertrude, and now all you have to do is clean up the mess of the broken chair parts on the front porch. Yeah. Whoops.
1: Yeah. Time to replace it.
0: I think so. All right, facts of dubious utility. Here we go.
1: Perfect.
0: The most common dream is of falling.
1: Yeah, I've heard that.
0: Followed by being chased or attacked.
1: Yep.
0: Yeah, I was attacked in a dream the other night.
1: Really?
0: Yeah. It wasn't fun.
1: Did you wake up scared?
0: No, because the dream kept going after.
1: After you were attacked?
0: Which usually doesn't happen.
1: Right.
0: But it was wild. And then I woke up. I'm like, well, that was weird.
1: Well,
0: yeah.
1: At least you weren't like woke up shaking.
0: I've done that before.
1: Yeah.
0: Yeah, that's never fun.
1: I don't like that.
0: No. The tongue of a blue whale can weigh as much as an elephant.
1: The tongue?
0: The tongue. Yes.
1: Wow.
0: I just read, was it last week? Sometime. Blue whales can consume up to 100,000 calories in one gulp.
1: Ooh. Ooh. That's
0: a lot.
1: Blue plate special.
0: That's
1: there.
0: A big special. Saudi Arabia imports camels from Australia.
1: No.
0: Yeah. I've heard they're not
1: indigenous to Saudi Arabia.
0: Yeah. Mostly Australia.
1: There you go. Wow. Okay.
0: The more you know. The world has been at peace for only about 8% of the time over the last 3,500 years.
1: I believe that.
0: That seems like a high number to me. I don't know. I thought it would be lower than that, unfortunately.
1: Yeah.
0: The inventor of revolving doors did so because he disliked opening doors for women.
1: Wow. I thought it was because he didn't like shutting doors.
0: Right.
1: I mean,
0: that would make sense.
1: That would be my husband.
0: Yeah.
1: You know, he doesn't like shut any doors.
0: Any doors.
1: A revolving door would be great because
0: it would be great.
1: At some point it'd shut.
0: I remember being a kid and I just loved those revolving doors. I would just walk through it constantly.
1: How annoying.
0: And the patent for the first fire hydrant was destroyed in a fire.
1: And there you go.
0: There you go. All right, it's news time brought to you by Rockweiler Appliance and TV. Here's Darren Swenson.
2: As heat and humidity return to the area this week, how much does corn sweat factor into the equation, or is it a myth? State of Iowa climatologist Justin Glisson confirms it's a real thing.
3: About 40,000 gallons per acre per day. When you're talking about billions of gallons of water vapor from the Gulf, it's much of a 3 or 4 orders of magnitude below. It can add 2-3 degrees to the dew point, but when your temperatures are in the 90s and your dew points are already up in the 70s, it's not really going to matter.
2: Temperatures are expected to be in the mid-80s to the 90s the majority of the week. A Decorah man claimed a $39,000 Iowa Lottery prize at the Iowa Lottery's regional office in Mason City last week. Lottery officials say Dan Kirkaby won $39,418.30 in the Monopoly game Tokens Progressive Instaplay game. He purchased the ticket at the Quick Star on Short Street in Decorah. Kirkaby told lottery officials his wife's car recently died and the money will help purchase a new one for her. The Ellamachee County Board of Supervisors will discuss several issues at its meeting today. The board will discuss the transfer of Lansing Riverfront property from the Ellamachee County Conservation Foundation to the Ellamachee County Conservation Board. The supervisors will also discuss a courthouse camera policy, the hiring of a part-time court security officer, and LP fuel quotes. The meeting will begin at 9 at the courthouse in Waukon. A variety of issues will be discussed at today's meeting of the Winnesee County Board of Supervisors. Verizon representatives will meet with the board to discuss lease options. Emergency Management Coordinator Sean Snyder will discuss a full-scale exercise in Oshin scheduled for August 5th. The board will also continue a public hearing from July 6th on an O-ring zoning amendment request. The meeting will begin at 9:30 at the Courthouse Annex Building in Decorah. A West Union man was arrested on an outstanding warrant Friday. The Fayette County Sheriff's Office says 19-year-old Brody Herridge was wanted for a false report of an indictable offense to a public entity. And an Owine man was taken into custody on a Fayette County warrant last week. Authorities say 43-year-old Matthew Lee Goldsmith was wanted for failure to appear on the original charge of the violation of a compulsory EDU meditation agreement. With news, I'm Darren Swenson.
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7: A heat advisory continues until 9 p.m. tonight. An extreme heat warning continues until 9 p.m. tonight. Mainly clear skies today with daytime highs approaching 96. Partly cloudy skies, tonight, 67. I'm meteorologist Kara Foster on 100.5 The Hawk. Right now, 76.

0: As requested by Brian, listening to Nora Springs this morning, it's Beat It from Michael Jackson on the Hawk 100.5. Thank you for listening this morning, Brian. 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And if I have it, I will play it, or at least try to get it on here this morning. 80 degrees in downtown Decor, 95 is high today. Extreme heat warning in effect until 9 o'clock here tonight. Coming up on Friday, your chance to win $100.50 with a phrase that pays. 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It's the weekend and Daft Punk right now. 100.5 The Hawk.
1: Tell me what you really like. 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

0: to Spice Girls 100.5 The Hawk. It's Dimitri and Jody on this Monday morning.
1: Sultry Monday morning.
0: Hello. Yes.
1: It's easy to be hot.
0: Yes. And it's going to be hot. 95 is the high today.
1: Yep.
0: And extreme heat warning until 9 o'clock.
1: Yeah.
0: It's gross.
1: And then what?
0: And then, yeah, I don't know. The low is like...
1: Is it in the 60s?
0: 67 tonight. That's not bad.
1: No.
0: That sounds nice.
1: But what's the humidity?
0: Who knows? It doesn't say. Yeah. Patchy smoke before 10. That's what it says.
1: Okay.
0: So there's more of that.
1: Don't go out and breathe.
0: Right. Time for a weird, wild world.
1: Gotcha.
0: Colorado woman says her lengthy legal name has caused her Medicare insurance claims to be repeatedly declined.
1: And what is her lengthy medical or legal name?
0: Carrie Ann Weinberger Mornault.
1: Well, a few more consonants and you'd have the whole alphabet.
0: Exactly.
1: In there.
0: She's a retired teacher, has carried her hyphenated surname for 34 years after keeping her maiden name upon marriage. When she switched to Medicare Advantage coverage last year, denial letters began arriving for routine services, including mammograms and physical therapy. The problem, she eventually learned, was after approximately 17 phone calls, was Medicare's character limit.
1: Oh. That's
0: the problem with computers.
1: Gotcha. Again,
0: right.
1: The whole alphabet.
0: Her insurance card shortens her name inconsistently.
1: That's
0: while providers submit bills using her full legal name. Insurers flagged the discrepancies, rejecting claims despite matching addresses, birth dates, and social security numbers. But if the name isn't matching, they're not going to do it.
1: Right. Gotta have them all.
0: Right. Some unpaid bills have since gone to collections.
1: Oh.
0: Yeah. But the Medicare Advantage thing has confirmed representatives are actively working to resolve her case.
1: Of course they are.
0: Well, I sure hope so, because I'd be like, I'm not paying that. You guys need to pay that. I don't care if my name's long. Oh, gosh. All right. Eunice Minard of Ohio marked her 105th birthday with a surprise motorcycle procession. Organized by family and friends.
1: Well, was she driving the motorcycle?
0: I don't know.
1: Or was
0: yet.
1: She like in a sidecar?
0: I hope in a sidecar, but who knows? About 10 Harley Davidson riders, led by a police escort, took her through the streets of Findlay from Taylor Place Assisted Living.
1: Oh.
0: It wasn't her first motorcycle experience. Family says she has always loved cars and motorcycles. Her great-granddaughter, Amy, called her such a baddie.
1: And her granddaughter's, what, 80 years old?
0: Probably, yeah. Granddaughter Leslie Warren noted Milestone's rarity. Not a lot of people make it to 100, and 105 is even more rare.
1: Totally.
0: Yeah. Eunice kept her humor intact afterwards. I liked the police escort. They didn't take us to jail, so that was good. her longevity secret, eat your fruits and vegetables.
1: Well, there you go. Public service announcement for today.
0: Nice story here today. Well, thank you, Jody, for stopping in here this morning.
1: It's so good to see you.
0: See you again next Monday.
1: I hope so.
0: Oh, we hope so. It's Sabrina Carpenter now on the Hawk 100.5.

100.5 The Hawk on this Monday morning. Keep in mind, County Road W42, the Ocean Blacktop, will be closed between 182nd Street and County Road W46. Now for the next week. Yeah, it's closed now until next Monday. It's to construct a crossroad culvert located approximately 4 miles north of Ocean. Yes, County Road W42, the Ocean Blacktop, closed between 182nd Street and County Road W46. Now it's closed now through next Monday. Leanne Rimes right now. Sounds like the 90s now on the Hawk, 100.5.

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0: Jennifer Lopez and Pitbull on 100.5 The Hawk. Well, fun stuff happening in Spring Grove coming up on Wednesday. 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You can get out of the heat and watch The Great Outdoors. 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
8: A heat advisory continues until 9 p.m. tonight. An extreme heat warning continues until 9 p.m. tonight. Mainly clear skies today with daytime highs approaching 96. Partly cloudy skies tonight, 67. I'm meteorologist Kara Foster on 100.5 The Hawk. Right now, it's 79 degrees.

Larson. As we kick off workday number one, here we go. Brand new work week. You've got the Hawk 100.5 and the Dimitri Ellis Morning Show. Our history lesson for the day coming up at 9:15 right now. Maroon 5, the Hawk 100.5.

0: Rain on the Hawk, 100.5. Time for our history lesson today. It is July 27th. On this date in 1789, President George Washington signed into law the creation of the Department of Foreign Affairs, which later became the Department of State. It was the first federal agency created under the Constitution. 1940, Bugs Bunny made his official debut in the Warner Brothers cartoon, A Wild Hare. 1953, the Korean War Armistice was signed between Communist North Korea and the United States, ending 3 years of fighting. 1965, President Lyndon Johnson signs into law a bill that requires cigarette ads and packages to have health warnings from the U.S. Surgeon General about the effects of smoking. 1976, John Lennon is granted a green card for permanent residence in the U.S. 1979, Alice Cooper's Indian Art Store in Arizona is firebombed and destroyed $200,000 worth of merchandise, as well as some of his gold albums. 1984, Pete Rose hits his 353rd single, passing Ty Cobb at the top spot on the career singles lists. And on this day, 1986, Queen plays a show in Budapest, Hungary, becoming the first Western act to do so since Louis Armstrong in 1964.
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7: A heat advisory continues until 9 p.m. tonight. An extreme heat warning continues until 9 p.m. tonight. Mainly clear skies today with daytime highs approaching 96. Partly cloudy skies tonight, 67. I'm meteorologist Carol Foster on 100.5 The Hawk. Right now, it's 79 degrees.

Well, we have had extreme heat warning in effect until 9 o'clock tonight. We could get heat index values up to 110. Yeah, toasty. We're sitting at 84 right now in downtown Decorah. Lincoln Park right now. It's the Hawk 100.5.

0: Neon Trees, 100.5 The Hawk. 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

0: already looks a little hazy outside, but according to the National Weather Service, we'll have some more patchy smoke moving into the area after 2 o'clock here this afternoon. And that'll last until before 10 o'clock here tonight. So more smoke on the way. And, of course, the heat. We'll get a forecast in just a bit.
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7: A heat advisory continues until 9 p.m. tonight. An extreme heat warning continues until 9 p.m. tonight. Mainly clear skies today with daytime highs approaching 96. Partly cloudy skies tonight, 67. I'm meteorologist Kara Foster on 100.5 The Hawk. Right now, 82.
0: Then a little cooler for tomorrow, 86. Mostly sunny skies. That's going to do it for me on this Monday. Joe Casper's in next. I'd say he's warming up, but I don't think you need to warm up. It's already warm enough. A fantastic day. Stay cool. Thank you so much for listening to The Hawk 100.5.

0: Pitbull and Neo on the Hawk, 100.5. Malcolm Todd on the way, calling David Guetta and BB Rexha. It's Tal Bachman now on the Hawk.
1: She's black, flashing blue.

It's an extreme heat warning day today. Yes, until 9, so consider yourself warned. Take it easy. Be careful. Heat-related illnesses are not fun. All right, you got the hawk.

0: David Guetta, BB Rexha on the Hawk 100.5. Joe Casper here. All right, working our way through a Monday. Hope yours is off to a good start. We got some Adele, some weekend music coming up here soon. And forecast looks better beyond today if you don't like the extreme heat. Yeah, we'll lose 10 degrees for a daytime high going into tomorrow. That sounds a little more tolerable, a little more humane for most of us. All right, forecast is on the way. 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It is time for news. 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
1: With this information update, I'm Darren Swinson. The majority of our listening area will remain under an extreme heat warning until 9 o'clock tonight. The National Weather Service in La Crosse says dangerously hot conditions with heat index values of up to 110 degrees will be the norm for the majority of the area today. Heat-related illnesses increased significantly during the extreme and high humidity events. They advise folks to drink plenty of fluid, stay in an air-conditioned room, stay out of the sun, and check up on relatives and neighbors. Fillmore County is under a heat advisory that will be until 9 p.m. tonight. Hot temperatures and high humidity may cause heat indexes. Heat index values in Fillmore County are expected to be up to 103 degrees. The advice from the National Weather Service, though, remains the same. Drink plenty of fluid, stay in an air-conditioned room, and stay out of the sun. Don't forget to check up on your relatives and neighbors. With this information update, I'm Darren Swinson.
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4: A heat advisory continues until 9 p.m. tonight. An extreme heat warning continues until 9 p.m. tonight. Mainly clear skies today with daytime highs approaching 96. Partly cloudy skies tonight, 67. I'm meteorologist Kara Foster on 100.5 The Hawk. 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

0: Well, of course, we start the week by presenting to you the brand new phrase that pays. 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
8: A heat advisory continues until 9 p.m. tonight. An extreme heat warning continues until 9 p.m. tonight. Mainly clear skies today with daytime highs approaching 96. Partly cloudy skies tonight, 67. I'm meteorologist Kara Foster on 100.5 The Hawk. Right now, 85.

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2: 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The Hawk.

Okay, here's music from the Cranberries on Hawk 100.5. When they're very, very old and dried up, will they change their name to Crazins? Probably not. All right. Cranberries right now. It's Dreams on the Hawk.

Yeah, it's the Hawk 100.5 and extreme heat warning. Here we go again, right? Till 9 p.m. with a high of around 96. That heat index value as high as 112 today. That's the real feel.

0: Harry Styles on the Hawk. 100.5. All right, extreme heat warning goes till 9 today. And then hopefully we'll be over and done with that kind of thing for a while. Looks like it. Because we'll be in the 80s the rest of the week. Now, forecast details are on the way from the Hawk. 100.5. Get set for some Mariah Carey, Katy Perry, and Juicy J. Shaboozy on the way, too. Thanks for listening to the Hawk. 100.5.
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7: A heat advisory continues until 9 p.m. tonight. An extreme heat warning continues until 9 p.m. tonight. Mainly clear skies today with daytime highs approaching 96. Partly cloudy skies tonight, 67. I'm meteorologist Kara Foster on 100.5 The Hawk. Right now, 85. 100.

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same. Free money could be yours on Friday. Here's what you need. The phrase that pays, write it down. 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Or give them a call, 380-0642. It's Maroon 5 on the Hawk.

0: 100.5 The Hawk, my sympathies to you if you have to work hard outside. Maybe just, scale it back a little bit. Drink some extra water. I know people who drink like, they have these huge pails of water that they bring to work. And it's like, oh man, I don't know how you'd even increase that. You'd have to, you probably sweat it out. You don't have to go to the bathroom much, you know? Yeah, it's that kind of day, I guess. But maybe just don't do quite as much. Try to get into the shade a little bit. Pop into some AC and cool down a little bit. A little more water, a little more hydration. Just don't treat this like a normal day, because it isn't. We're just not used to this. Extreme heat warning goes until 9 p.m. today. Mid-90s for highs. But that real feel is, I wonder if they did correct math on this. We don't see the real feel heat index quite this high, like ever. But the heat index value this afternoon as high as 112.
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8: A heat advisory continues until 9 p.m. tonight. An extreme heat warning continues until 9 p.m. tonight. Mainly clear skies today with daytime highs approaching 96. Partly cloudy skies tonight, 67. I'm meteorologist Kara Foster on 100.5 The Hawk. Right now, 85.

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0: a ways off from stick season, but certainly it is, you know, sauna season now, I guess, at least today, with an extreme heat warning. All right. It's not an advisory. It's up a level from that as far as warnings go from the National Weather Service. Extreme heat warning goes until 9 p.m., our mid-90s high. Kind of transposes and work out the math, and that it'll feel like 112 at times. That's the real feel. That is the heat index this afternoon at its peak. All right, 112 is what it'll feel like. So, yeah, kind of extreme. Even we're just on a different scale, I guess, today with that number. 112 is the real feel today. Forecast is on the way. News is next. You got some Dua Lipa and Rob Thomas on the way. Thanks for listening to The Hawk. Time for news. 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
1: With this information update, I'm Darren Swenson. The majority of our listening area will remain under an extreme heat warning until 9 o'clock tonight. The National Weather Service in La Crosse says dangerously hot conditions with heat index values of up to 110 degrees will be the norm for the majority of the area today. Heat-related illnesses increased significantly during the extreme and high humidity events. They advise folks to drink plenty of fluid, stay in an air-conditioned room, stay out of the sun, and check up on relatives and neighbors. Fillmore County is under a heat advisory that will be until 9 p.m. tonight. Hot temperatures and high humidity may cause heat indexes. Heat index values in Fillmore County are expected to be up to 103 degrees. The advice from the National Weather Service, though, remains the same. Drink plenty of fluid, stay in an air-conditioned room, and stay out of the sun. Don't forget to check up on your relatives and neighbors. With this information update, I'm Darren Swenson.
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4: A heat advisory continues until 9 p.m. tonight. An extreme heat warning continues until 9 p.m. tonight. 96 this afternoon under mainly clear skies. Partly cloudy skies tonight. Lows level off around 67. I'm meteorologist Carol Foster on 100.5 The Hawk. Currently 88. 100.

She is exactly my height, which is, in today's world, kind of short, I guess. She's 5'8". All right. Dua Lipa right there on the Hawk 100.5. And she has awesome eyebrows, by the way. All right. Here's Rob Thomas on the Hawk.

Yep, lots of hydration today, and, you know, preferably in the form of non-alcoholic things like water, you know. Be careful out there today. Extreme heat warning until 9 in the tri-states.

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1: Do you still have a Hotmail address with your birth year in it?
2: I do not.
1: I had a Hotmail email for a while. Yeah, I don't think it had my birth year in it, though.
2: 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The people that, well, there's a lot of people out there that still do.
1: Still have Hotmail, yeah.
2: 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Hotmail was, like, outed.
1: Yeah.
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1: Well, I think it's
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1: still...
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1: I think
2: or
1: it's
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1: Part of Outlook now, and you can select if you want... 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
2: domain. Yeah, I know
1: domain.
2: We had trouble with that guy next door with that.
1: Well, we know people that still have an AOL email, so.
2: And Yahoo.
1: Yahoo. Oh, I had a Yahoo email for a long time. I think I still do. That's where I send all my spam stuff now.
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1: sign up for something,
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1: Because I haven't opened it in
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0: Somber with Home Wrecker on the Hawk. 100.5. I'm Joe Casper. 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
5: A heat advisory continues until 9 p.m. tonight. An extreme heat warning continues until 9 p.m. tonight. 96 this afternoon under mainly clear skies. Partly cloudy skies tonight, lows level off around 67. I'm meteorologist Carol Foster on 100.5 The Hawk. Currently 88.

Well, enjoy the rest of your Monday. Stay as cool as you can. Stay hydrated. Stay safe. Yeah, be careful on this extreme heat warning day with the real feel over 110 degrees. Olaf's the next. Have a good one. 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

0: several on 100.5 The Hawk. A hot hint of smoke out there, too. Forecast coming up in just a couple minutes. Speaking of a hint of things, I bought a can of Pringles the other day, and there wasn't, now there was supposed to be the cheddar cheese Pringles, but there really wasn't, you know, much flavoring on them, which, you know, is kind of weird, or maybe, you know, at least disappointing, but, yeah, because, like, the first, I'd say first half, maybe, of the Pringles, not really too much flavor. There's maybe three or four in the middle that were pretty good, but then the last half or third, too, was not very much flavor. You know, they got the Goldfish crackers, you know, of course, they got the original Goldfish crackers, but then they have the extra, what are they called, Flavor Blasted Goldfish crackers. I don't know, I wish they'd do a Flavor Blasted, you know, cheddar cheese Pringle. I think that'd be pretty good.
1: Looks like another perfect day to get out there and enjoy the summer.
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8: A heat advisory continues until 9 p.m. tonight. An extreme heat warning continues until 9 p.m. tonight. 96 this afternoon under mainly clear skies. Partly cloudy skies tonight, lows level off around 67. I'm meteorologist Kara Foster on 100.5 The Hawk. Currently, it's 91 degrees.

Weezer, by request for Kyle on Prairie du Chien, Island in the Sun, all over the tri-states, St. Ferial Island, Goose Island, French Island. Yeah, it's 100.5 The High.

Connor with Olaf on 100.5 The Honk. Today is Scotch Day. I don't know. I guess I'm not really much of a, whiskey guy when it comes to scotch, but I like my scotch tape. I like my scotcheroos. Butterscotch. Very good stuff.

Yeah, this past Friday, David and Preston are winner of $100.50 by knowing the phrase that pays. You could be the winner of that money this Friday. I'll tell you how. Less than 10 minutes, the hike.

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100.5 FM. The Hawk, yeah, phrase that pays to know on Friday to win $100.50. Here it is. For all concrete needs, call Midwest Concrete. 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You can also find him on Facebook all over Northeast Iowa and Southeast Minnesota. 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

0: Dracula, Tame Impala, Jenny on 100.5 The Honky Halloween, just 97 days away, which should give us plenty of time to hopefully get to some cooler temperatures, because I'm sure if we went out trick-or-treating today, it just wouldn't be very good. You know, you'd have your pillowcase, your bag, your bucket, whatever you got, just goop, melted chocolate and candy and all, yeah. Sounds like a mess. I'm sure it still tastes pretty good, though. Forecast on the way next on The Hawk.
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8: A heat advisory continues until 9 p.m. tonight. An extreme heat warning continues until 9 p.m. tonight. 96 this afternoon under mainly clear skies. Partly cloudy skies tonight, lows level off around 67. I'm meteorologist Carol Foster on 100.5 The Hawk. Right now, it's 93 degrees.

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100.5, the Hike Espresso, and you load it up with sugar and caramel and syrup and all kinds of stuff. I don't know. I'm not a coffee drinker. I just see these, videos pop up, and they put, 50 scoops of sugar in there. Yeah, it's crazy. I don't know. I guess I'd rather have my sugar in the form of, desserts or

On Earth Off on 100.5 The Hawk. I hope you had a great weekend. I certainly did. Went up to the Fillmore County Fair in Preston on Friday, then the Fayette County Fair in West Union on Saturday, and yesterday, kind of a lazy day.

0: Three Doors Down on 100.5 The Hawk. Tomorrow, it is going to be the very last Twisted Gnome Tuesday. Yeah, you can listen right around 3:30 tomorrow afternoon for your chance to win a $20 gift certificate to the Twisted Gnome in downtown Decor. And as I said, it's going to be the last Twisted Gnome Tuesday, but hold on a second. We got something bigger and better planned. Yeah, starting next Monday, 1 week from today, we're going to be starting the 100.5 The Hawk Birthday Club, which means, you can go to our website, thehawkfm.com, or message us or call us, some way to get a hold of us. Tell us if it's your birthday or somebody else's birthday, whoever's birthday, and then we will pick the daily birthday winner at 3:45. So we'll actually announce the birthdays twice a day, 7:45, and then again 3:45, but then at 3:45, we will pick the birthday winner, and that birthday winner will win a gift certificate to the Twisted Gnome in downtown Decorah. But if for some reason, if you don't have a birthday, well, I mean, I guess everybody has a birthday, but if your birthday is maybe far away and you want to win that $20 gift certificate to the Twisted Gnome in downtown Decorah, you can do that tomorrow. It's the last one. 3:30 tomorrow. 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
8: A heat advisory continues until 9 p.m. tonight. An extreme heat warning continues until 9 p.m. tonight. Ample sunshine expected this afternoon with daytime highs approaching 96. Lows around 67, tonight mainly clear. I'm meteorologist Carol Foster on 100.5 The Hawk. 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

rumor has it that we give away $100.50 every Friday. Wait a minute. It's not a rumor. That's 100% true. I'll tell you how in about 10 minutes on the hawk.

The number one most requested song each weeknight on Live Line with Mason Dominic Fike. Baby Doll. Yeah, call tonight. Request your favorite song. 85 Live Line on the Hawk. I can't.

0: On our off on 100.5 The Honky, coming up on Friday, you could win $100.50 from us. With the phrase that pays, here it is. For all concrete needs, call Midwest Concrete. 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You can talk to Josh or just head on over to Facebook and search Midwest Concrete. 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And, just nice to sit out on the patio. 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

touch. Yeah, mid-90s this afternoon. All across the tri-states, it's going to be mid-80s the rest of the week. And time to strip that down. Liam Payne is on 100.5.

0: Janet Jackson on 100.5 The Line, the best of the 90s to now, and coming up tomorrow afternoon, starting at 4 o'clock, St. Luke's Church in Aitzen is feeling blessed, and they want to bless you with a free meal. Yeah, again, that starts at 4 o'clock tomorrow, drive-through meal service that goes 4 o'clock until the food runs out. 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Again, it's tomorrow, starting at 4 o'clock. Free drive-through meal, St. Luke's Church in Aitzen, Minnesota.
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6: A heat advisory continues until 9 p.m. tonight. An extreme heat warning continues until 9 p.m. tonight. Ample sunshine expected this afternoon, with daytime highs approaching 96. Lows around 67 tonight, mainly clear. I'm meteorologist Carol Foster on 100.5 The Hawk. 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

0: Alrighty, drum roll, please. Time for the 320 joke of the day on 100.5 The Link. Here we go. What's a banana peel's favorite type of shoe? Yeah, what is a banana peel's favorite type of shoe? Slippers. Yeah, because, you know, you slip on the peel. I don't know. I've never done that, surprisingly. You know, I can trip over nothing, but banana peel, I haven't experienced that yet. But yeah, 320 joke of the day on 100.5 The Hawk.
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6: A heat advisory continues until 9 p.m. tonight. An extreme heat warning continues until 9 p.m. tonight. Sunny skies this afternoon with daytime highs approaching 95. Tonight, lows dip down to about 66. I'm meteorologist Kara Foster on 100.5 The Hawk. Currently, it's 94 degrees.

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0: The best variety of the 90s to now on 100.5 The Honk, and I guess the worst temperatures of the 90s. I mean, I guess that's all the hotter it's going to get is just in the 90s. Heat index, though, I don't know, 106 to 110. Today, I saw over the weekend a map of showing Nebraska and South Dakota, kind of those areas. Yeah, one little area had a 130-degree heat index. Yeah, 130, 130 degrees heat index value over the weekend. That is insane. I guess we have some corn sweat, too, that, you know, kind of plays into that. I got No Doubt in Rihanna on the way next to The Honk.
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100.5 FM, The Hawk. After summer, I'll tell you, I guess, what you call a produce perception. Yeah, produce perception. I'll tell you all about that after summer on 100.5.

0: Somber on 100.5 The Hawk. All right, so here is my produce perception. And you're probably thinking, what the heck does that mean, produce perception? I don't know. It kind of sounds like something from a Seinfeld episode, I guess, kind of. But anyways, my produce perception here is I ordered a burger the other day. By the way, it was a very good burger. When I ordered it, you know, I was asked if I wanted lettuce on there. And I said, sure, why not? Because, you know, most of the time I get it with lettuce and tomato, onions, pickles, all that good stuff loaded up, right? But anyways, when I got to the lettuce, when I bit into the lettuce in the burger, or on top of the burger, I guess it's not mixed in with the meat, but, you know, the lettuce on the burger, I kind of had this thought here, and my produce perception or my connection here is now thinking about anytime over the next few weeks, if I, you know, hear about lettuce, if I see lettuce, if I somehow taste lettuce again, if I, you know, eating a food that has lettuce, I'm going to get to kind of this thing where it's almost like if you know somebody that, you know, gets out of jail or, you know, you heard a story about them that's kind of bizarre, they did something weird or crazy, then that's all you're going to think about, right? So basically with, you know, I mean, you know, even though they're the same person as before, like the lettuce, it's still lettuce, obviously, but you're just going to kind of have that perception. And that's what I call my produce perception. Yeah, there you go. Write that down. Produce perception. New term for you there. I got Aerosmith on the way before 4 o'clock on The Hawk.
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6: A heat advisory continues until 9 p.m. tonight. An extreme heat warning continues until 9 p.m. tonight. Sunny skies this afternoon with daytime highs approaching 95. Tonight, lows dip down to about 66. I'm meteorologist Kara Foster on 100.5 The Hawk. Currently, it's 94 degrees.

100.5 The Hike. I'll tell you that phrase that pays to win $100.50 on Friday. 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

0: Yeah, good words of wisdom there from Jimmy Eat World. 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
4: A heat advisory continues until 9 p.m. tonight. An extreme heat warning continues until 9 p.m. tonight. Mainly clear tonight with a low of 66. Highs level off around 86. Tomorrow, partly cloudy skies. I'm meteorologist Carol Foster on 100.5 The Hawk. Right now, 94.

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1: 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Join Emmanuel Lutheran Church of the rural Lawler and Jericho area tomorrow night, 4:30 to 7 for Supper in the Country. I'm going to be held at Bethany Hall just south of the Jericho Blacktop. Got full supper. It's for a donation. You can either dine in or do carryouts. Yeah, pork sandwiches, potato salad, all that good stuff. Also got the raffle going on too tomorrow night, 4:30 to

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0: Connor with Olaf on 100.5 The Hawk. I hope you had a chance over the weekend or kind of late last week to get signed up on our Passport to Paradise trip for two giveaway. Thanks to Sundance Travel and all of our LA communication stations here. Next chance to get signed up coming up August 20th. Yeah, we'll be at the Houston County Fair in Caledonia, 4 to 6 that day. Also, Iron Hill Power Sports in Waukon. Yeah, it's Family Fun Day coming up August 22nd, 11 to 1. And then Hesper Mabel Steam Engine Days. We'll have a bucket there up in Mabel, September 10th from 6 to 8 p.m., along with some other stops mixed in there, too. Yeah, you can always view the upcoming locations. 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

The Hawk 100.5 FM. Yeah, tomorrow afternoon, right around 3:30, you can call in and win a $20 gift certificate to the Twisted Gnome in downtown Decorah. Last one, by the way, then we give that prize away as a daily birthday prize coming up next week.

0: Eagle Eye Cherry on 100.5 The Honky. I guess the only way to save tonight is in, you know, save yourself from the heat. Maybe some ice cream. Yeah, I don't know. 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Root beer float, maybe, or, you know, any kind of ice cream is good. Hey, coming up Wednesday in Spring Grove, got to Spring Grove Music and Market. Just a few of those left for the summer. We got the Bierke Brothers doing the music this Wednesday, and the Spring Grove Trap Team serving up the food. Yeah, it happens every Wednesday now through the end of August. 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
9: A heat advisory continues until 9 p.m. tonight. An extreme heat warning continues until 9 p.m. tonight. Mainly clear tonight with a low of 66. Highs level off around 86. Tomorrow, partly cloudy skies. I'm meteorologist Carol Foster on 100.5 The Hawk. Right now, 94.

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0: Yeah, it's actually about 10 degrees cooler in Miami than here right now. It's 100.5 Blank Information Update. 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
1: With this information update, I'm Darren Swenson. The majority of our listening area will remain under an extreme heat warning until 9 o'clock tonight. The National Weather Service in La Crosse says dangerously hot conditions with heat index values of up to 110 degrees will be the norm for the majority of the area today. Heat-related illnesses increased significantly during the extreme and high humidity events. They advise folks to drink plenty of fluid, stay in an air-conditioned room, stay out of the sun, and check up on relatives and neighbors. Fillmore County is under a heat advisory that will be until 9 p.m. tonight. Hot temperatures and high humidity may cause heat indexes. Heat index values in Fillmore County are expected to be up to 103 degrees. The advice from the National Weather Service, though, remains the same. Drink plenty of fluid, stay in an air-conditioned room, and stay out of the sun. Don't forget to check up on your relatives and neighbors. With this information update, I'm Darren Swenson.
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4: 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This is a closing market report from Monday, July 27th. Dow Jones Industrial Average was up 263 points today, closing at 52,210. The S&P 500 was up 1 point today, closing at 7,413. And the NASDAQ was down 44 points today, closing at 24,932. The following are some stocks of local interest. Land Energy was down $1.01 per share, closing at $73.93. Donaldson's was up 40 cents per share, closing at $93.19. Marriott was up $8.63 per share, closing at $383.06. Pepsi was up $3.15 per share, closing at $139.79. Stanley Black & Decker was up $2.91 per share, closing at $94.17. UPS was down $1.84 per share, closing at $112.95. And Walmart was up $2.27 per share, closing at $111.74. 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
6: A heat advisory continues until 9 p.m. tonight. An extreme heat warning continues until 9 p.m. tonight. Mainly clear tonight with a low of 66. Highs level off around 86. Tomorrow, partly cloudy skies. I'm meteorologist Carol Foster on 100.5 The Hawk. 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

on Arithola on 100.5 The Honk at the weekend. 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

This morning, Chuck and Decora are Wake the Neighbors winner. Yeah, he called in, did the car horn, honked the car horn, and he chose the Noah's Ark tickets. Yeah, way to go, Chuck. Hey, you could be our winner next Monday morning, 7:30, Wake the Neighbors on the Hawk.

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7: A heat advisory continues until 9 p.m. tonight. An extreme heat warning continues until 9 p.m. tonight. Mainly clear tonight with a low of 66. Highs level off around 86. Tomorrow, partly cloudy skies. I'm meteorologist Carol Foster on 100.5 The Hawk. Right now, 94. 100.

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1: Hi, Liveline, can we hear Love Me Not?
0: By Raven Lynae.
1: Yes, please.
0: Love me, he loves me not. He loves me, he loves me not.
1: We love Liveline.
0: Well, thank you very much. Who's this?
1: This is the Young Family. Everybody say hi.
0: Hi. Give it a couple more years, you'll be the Old Family.
1: That's right. Give us some time.
0: What are you doing tonight?
1: We just left gymnastics. We're headed home for dinner.
0: Oh, we'll have you jumping around all night long and stretching and doing all crazy movements to the great music that we play.
1: Thank you so much.
0: You're welcome. Thanks for calling.

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1: Hello to Fort Wayne, Indiana. On with us tonight. Boy, are we going to have fun. And now...

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1: Neon Trees.
2: That's right.
0: Congratulations, you're the winner. Who's this?
1: My name is Margie.
0: Margie, where are you calling from?
1: Wade Park.
0: Wade Park, Minnesota?
1: Yep.
0: All right, you won a Live Line t-shirt. You'll be stunning. Everybody will be jealous. You'll have that in the next couple of weeks.
1: Oh, thank you.
0: Yeah, you ever been on the radio before?
1: Not for a while, nope.
0: Oh, well, this is your big fat moment. Anybody you'd like to shout out or something you want to say?
1: I guess just have a nice weekend.
0: Oh.

0: get out of it.
1: Bloodline, hi, what do you want to hear?
2: Can you play The One That Got Away by Katy Perry?
1: I would be happy to. It's honestly one of the biggest songs of this year. It just had this big comeback. What do you like about it?
2: I just like the song.
1: You just like the song. You don't care how old it is.
3: Oh, yeah.
2: Yeah.
1: What's your name? Where are you calling from?
2: It's Dylan McKenzie. We're calling from Plattsburgh, New York.
1: Did you know that Katy Perry sold her music catalog for $225 million?
2: No.
1: Basically, all the rights to her songs are now owned by a different company, so they can do whatever they want with their music. They can use it in commercials, TV shows, movies. She doesn't have any control over it.
3: That's crazy.
1: It is crazy. Would you ever do that, even for that kind of money? Wouldn't you want to own your own music?
2: No. Yeah.
3: It's my music.
1: Yeah, it is your music.
3: Yeah.
1: Let's play it right now. Thanks for calling Liveline.

0: live line. What do you want to hear?
1: I'd like to hear Die Die by Shakira.
0: Shakira? Oh, yeah, that song's doing really well right now. What's your name?
1: Yeah, it's from the World Cup, right?
0: Uh-huh. There's so many songs that are popular because of the World Cup right now. What's your name?
1: I'm Savannah.
0: And where are you calling from?
1: Yarmouth.
0: On Cape Cod. What's going on tonight?
1: I'm having a dance party with my mom.
0: Oh, just you? Just the two of you?
1: Mm-hmm.
0: Oh, well, that's great. That's all it takes. It doesn't need a big group of people, just one person you really care about.
1: Yeah.
0: And, of course, the best music. If the music sucks, you might as well not do anything.

They say the holy water's watered down, and this town's lost its faith. Our colors will fade eventually, so if our time is running out, day after day, we'll make the mundane a masterpiece. Oh my, my, oh my, my love, I take one look at you, you're taking me out.

0: 100.5 The Hawk. Hello, Lideline. What do you want to hear?
1: Ooh, what do I want to hear? How about some Fergie?
0: Oh, yeah. Glamorous, Fergalicious, Big Girls Don't Cry.
1: Anything from Fergie.
0: Anything. Well, Fergalicious is probably the most popular.
1: Fergalicious.
0: Okay. Who's this?
1: This is Felicity.
0: And where are you calling from?
1: I'm calling from Grants Pass.
0: Oregon. What are you doing tonight?
1: I'm actually headed home. I just helped my girlfriend babysit. Going back home.
0: Well, sounds like you're going to have a Fergalicious night of relaxation and partying and drinking and all those crazy things that you do when nobody's watching.
1: Yeah, or more like going home and just relaxing and listening to your awesome show on the way there.
0: Well, we hope you do it when you get home, too, not just when you're in the car. And download our app. Go to the website. 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
1: Okay. Thank you for that. Okay, dear.
0: Thanks for calling Liveline.
1: Thank you. All right.

0: The Hawk. Not a good song if you don't have anything prepared to talk about on the radio, because it's only a minute and a half, but that's okay. We do the same thing every night. All that changes is you and your phone calls. So much great new music out right now, too. Shakira, after 25 years, she's still number one in the world on Spotify with Die Die, with Burna Boy. It's like the official song of FIFA World Cup 2026. A lot of requests for that. Plus those throwbacks that are just continuing to dominate. Whatever you want to hear tonight, those phones are open. Your shout-outs, dedications, 85 Live Line right now. That's 85 Live Line. My name's Mason, and we are live.
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16: A heat advisory continues until 9 p.m. tonight. An extreme heat warning continues until 9 p.m. tonight. Mainly clear tonight with a low of 66. Highs level off around 86. Tomorrow, partly cloudy skies. I'm meteorologist Carol Foster on 100.5 The Hawk. 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
1: Can you play Bartender?
0: By T-Pain.
1: Yeah?
0: Well, yeah, why do you want to hear that?
1: Good song. It's one of my favorite party songs.
0: Ooh, well, we can all party on a Monday. There's no rule saying we can't. And that's exactly why we're here. What's your name?
1: My name is Fred.
0: Fred, where are you calling from, Fred?
1: Moorhead, Minnesota.
0: And what's going on in Moorhead, Fred?
1: Not much.
0: Not much?
1: Just going to go pick up my wife from work.
0: All right. We can take her home and treat her real good tonight.
1: Uh-huh.
0: Thanks for calling Liveline.
1: Thank you very much.

0: 100.5, The Hawk. Hello, Liveline. What do you want to hear?
1: Let's see. I don't know. About, you have any Post Malone?
0: Yeah, plenty. Better Now, Circles, Rockstar, Wow, Sunflower, Psycho.
1: What's your Psycho? I haven't heard that in a while.
0: All right, me either. What's your name?
1: Gail.
0: Where are you calling from?
1: Topeka.
0: Kansas. Yeah. Thanks for calling Liveline. Here he is.
1: Thanks.
0: Bye.
1: Have a good one.